hate to give the satisfaction asking how you're doing now. How's the castle built of people you pretend to care about? Just what you wanted. Look at you, cool guy, you got it. I see the parties and diamonds. Sometimes when I close my eyes, 6 months of torture you sold to some forbidden paradise. I loved you truly. You gotta laugh at this.

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Good things are coming to me today. I am exactly where I need to be. Today, I am moving through the world with ease. I let go of the past and embrace a fresh start. I have the power to make today a great day. I deserve to feel good today. 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I am proud of who I am and who I'm becoming. I am replacing worry with peace. I am approaching this day with curiosity and courage. Today is a gift, and I choose to enjoy it. Everything is working out for the best. I bring a positive attitude with me everywhere I go. I'm creating a better life today.

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0: pilotettes, hein. 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
1: Good morning, welcome to a news summary for this Wednesday, the 13th of May. The new Ile Soleil Health Centre at Anse-aux-Pins is now expected to be completed by the end of this year, following delays in its construction schedule. This update was given by the Minister for Health, Marvin Fani, during a response in the National Assembly by a question from the member for Anse-aux-Pins, Sandra Sultan. Originally planned for completion in July this year, the project timeline has been revised, with works now expected to be finalized in November. The centre being built by Dubai Civil Engineering represents an investment of around 30 million Seychelles rupees. Once operational, it will offer a broad range of services, including general consultations, specialist care, emergency services, family planning, antenatal screening, physiotherapy, dental and public health services. Calls for public assistance are continuing as the inquiry into the alleged riot at the Motainpose prison progresses. The commission, which is examining events that took place on the 5th and 6th December 2024, is urging anyone with relevant information or evidence to come forward. Its secretary, Chelsea Albest, has also confirmed that updates and information linked to the investigation will be made available to the public via the commission's official website. Since last week, several witnesses, including inmates, have been heard by the independent panel giving accounts of what they saw, heard and experienced during the two-day incident.
2: We have our own website, which is prisoninquiry.sc. You can visit the website, and on the website itself, we have the schedule for the different hearings, the time that it starts, and then whether it will be in public or it will be closed session. So if it's in public, the members of the public are welcome to attend, but if it is in camera, we...

0: of species that were burned. While the number of impacted trees was relatively limited compared to other vegetation, several Cocodume palms were affected, including specimens that required at least 25 years to reach maturity. The fire also had an impact on several endemic insect species. According to officials, the assessment of the 10.5 hectare forest area took approximately 5 hours to complete. International news, South Africa's highest court has ruled that foreign nationals cannot reapply for asylum once their application has been rejected. The Constitutional Court said that for allowing unlimited repeat applications without proper legislation in place could create a never-ending cycle, preventing deportations and causing administrative chaos. The ruling ends a long-running case that was brought by two nationals from Burundi who reapplied for asylum in 2018 after their applications were rejected in 2014. UK Prime Minister Sir Keir Starmer is to meet the Health Secretary Wes Streeting, one of his potential leadership challenger this morning, as his government faces an attempt by Labour MPs to oust him from the top job. The meeting comes after four ministers resign, including prominent MP Jess Phillips, who quit as safeguarding minister, and Streeting ally Zubi Ahmed. More than 80 Labour MPs also urge Sir Keir to stand down, exposing deep divisions over the Prime Minister's future. With this, we come to the end of our news summary. I'll be back at 7:30 for the French news.
1: Thank you, Norris, for the news in English. And our weather forecast for today, we'll be expecting some sunny intervals with showers at times. Maximum temperature 31 degrees Celsius, minimum of 25 degrees Celsius, with wind direction southeast and wind speeds at 20 to 40 kilometers per hour, which will make the state of the sea moderate. So there you have it, your weather forecast here in Paradise FM. 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

0: Alright, so we're back in our kids section, of course. Welcome back, welcome back. Yes, nous besoin un petit game avec Once Upon a Melody. Côté enfant, right now, we're capable de gagner un sens pour les gagner un ticket. 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So, question qui m'a demandé assez simple, on dit, in The Little Mermaid, Ariel has a museum of human objects. What does she call a fork? Let's check out our text messages. So, nous gagnons Riella. Good morning. It's a dingle hopper. Okay, have a nice day, Riella. Nous aussi, nous gagnons Kevin. Kevin, good morning, Extreme. Ariel calls the fork a dingle hopper. Nous gagnons aussi Chelsea. 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Good morning, good morning. 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We got extreme a comb and she brushes her hair with it from Abigail Savina. Alright, guys, alright. 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Good morning, Héloïse.
1: Uncle Extreme, how are you? It's Héloïse, and the answer is Dingle Hopper. Bye, everyone. Have a nice day. Bye.
0: Bye. Amaya aussi, dis-moi, a Dingle Hopper. Okay, thank you. Nous go Amael. Good morning, Amael.
2: Good morning, DJ Extreme. It's Amael. The answer is a thingamabob. Bye. Have a nice day.
0: A thingamabob. All right. I like the one. I like the sound of that. Thank you very much, Amael. Have a nice day. Good morning.
3: 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My name is Mia Chia. And the answer is a dingle hopper. And she used it to brush her hair. Have a blessed day. Bye.
0: Bye. Have a blessed day, too. All right. Nous continuons avec nouvelle voice. Bonjour.
4: Hi, my name is Anela, and the answer is Dingle Hopper. Bye, have a nice day.
0: Bye, have a nice day, Anela. Okay, noon, good morning. She called. Okay, Emma Constantina voice sign. Okay, merci beaucoup, Emma. Good morning, Harlene.
5: 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My name is Harlene, and the answer is a dingle hopper. Have a nice day. Bye. And today's my friend's birthday.
0: Oh, party today for your friend. Feli salam, okay? Tilly, hi. All right, no, Team Solid, bonjour.
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8: 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Bye, have a nice day, Team Solid, over and out.
0: good morning, Team Solid, over and out. Susan Dimo, dingle hopper, right, thank you very much. Good morning.
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0: Hello.
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7: Ossie.
9: Bye bye. And today is my birthday. I'm 12 years old.
0: Ooh, so for tout le monde qui peut célébrer son anniversaire, happy birthday. 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
10: Morning, my name is Carl, and the answer is Dingle Hopper. Have a blessed day. Bye.
0: Have a blessed day too. Bye. All right. So. Bonjour.
11: Morning, DJ Extreme. It's Shaib. It's been a long time.
0: Yes, it has.
11: And the answer is called Dingle Hopper. Have a blessed day. I'll see you tomorrow.
0: All right, bye.
12: Good morning, DJ Extreme. It's been a long time. It's Emery. And the answer is Dingle Hopper. Have a blessed day. Bye.
0: Bye. So, when Timon prend les nouveaux petits messages, quand tu étais tout seul, hein, pendant zout, hein, quand tu étais. All right, Daniela, good morning.
13: Hi, DJ Extreme, it's Daniela, and the answer is the dingle dopper. Bye, have a nice day, and she uses it to comb her hair.
0: Don't do it, okay? She uses it to comb her hair. Thank you very much, Daniela, good morning.
14: Good morning, it's Elia Kami, and the answer is a dingle hopper. Bye-bye, have a nice day, DJ Extreme.
0: Bye-bye, have a nice day, Elia. Good morning.
15: Hello, my name is Tyler. The answer is Dingle Hopper. Bye, have a nice day.
0: Bye, have a nice day too. Good morning, Liam.
16: Good morning, this is Liam Tulo. The answer

0: I have a nice day. Good morning to Jack Stream. She calls it a Dingle Hopper by Tyler Savina. Blessed Wednesday. Blessed Wednesday to you too, Tyler. Good morning.
1: Good morning, Jack Stream. My name is Amaya Ball, and the answer is Ariel called the Fork a Comb. Have a nice day. Bye.
0: Bye. Have a nice day too. Ngaya Nida knows intimo mem's affair. My Dingle Hopper, she uses it as a comb. Ethan Samson intimo. Okay, Ethan, intimo zo. Okay, que fan pantogo en comprendre sa question. Adam.
2: Morning, my name is Adam. The answer is a Dingle Hopper.
0: Morning, Adam. Dingle Hopper aussi, bonjour.
3: Morning, it's Leo, and the answer is a Dingle Hopper.
0: All right, Leo, Amy, BB2, you know, we're going to have même affaire. Hi, Elia William. She calls it Dingle Hopper to comb her hair. Okay, good morning.
4: Good morning, Extreme. My name is Nadra Swazi.
0: Mm-hmm.
4: The answer is Dingle Hopper.
0: Thank you very much, Nadra. Enjoy Uzune. Nunga Gareno Sitimo is a hairbrush. Okay, thank you. Serena.
5: DJ Extreme. How are you? I'm fine. And the answer is Dingle Hopper from Srinagangaram. Have a blessed day. Bye.
0: Bye. All right. Good morning.
6: Hi, DJ Extreme.
0: Hello.
6: OFM. Good morning.
0: Good morning.
6: My name is Lucas Loazo.
0: Hi, Lucas.
6: And the answer is Dingle Hopper. Thank you. Bye.
0: Thank you. Bye. Have a blessed day. I must put it on my chair. Guys, I just want to tell you, mommy, Oli. All right. So, guys, yes, I'm posting you today. C'était Dingle Hopper. Voilà, voilà, voilà pour Ban King et sans bien félicitations. 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Zod, non, excusez. Mon enfant, une Riella, une Kevin, une Chelsea Tion, une Emron Talma, Joshua Victor, Heloise, Amaya, Mia Tion, Aniela, Harleen. So, who's going to be the lucky winner today? Let's turn our wheel of names and the winner for today. To receive one ticket is Mama Lassancia Vico Zodi Heloise. All right. So, nous pouvons faire ça jusqu'à vendredi. So, ou one essence. Okay. So, faire si ou répondre le plus vite possible. Demain, moi, la question. Faire si ou un pari. Okay. So, thank you, guys. Thank you. Everyone's a winner. So voilà, ça c'est le kit section dans le Paradise FM. Un grand bonjour pour. À partir de cette année, nous nouvelles en français et ça vous suivez par nous. Sports Updates.

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1: All right, good morning, sports fans. Let's check out some sports, okay? So in NBA, the Western Conference has been turned upside down and the King has been dethroned. So it's official. OKC Thunder 4 and LA Lakers 0. So the youth, speed and sheer audacity of the Thunders have swept LeBron James and the Lakers right out of postseason.

0: San Antonio Spurs 126, Minnesota Timberwolves 97. So Spurs lead 3-2. Victor Wembanyama put up a casual 27 points last night, proving once again that he's basically a video game character someone forgot to nerf. So the Spurs are now one win away from the date with OKC in the Western Finals. And Cleveland Cavaliers 112 and Detroit Pistons 103. Detroit leads 3-2. Cleveland is refusing to go quietly, clawing back a game to keep the Bad Boys 2.0 waiting. In football, all eyes are on South London tonight as the title race has a fever pitch. Crystal Palace versus Manchester City. So this is it for Pep Guardiola, with Arsenal sitting 5 points clear at the top. City's game in hand is no longer a luxury, so it's a survival requirement. So the stakes, a win puts City within 2 points of the Gunners. Anything else, and we might as well start engraving Arsenal onto the trophy. So Pep Guardiola currently looks like a man who hasn't slept since 2023. He's travelling to Selhurst Park, a place where title dreams go to die. Without a fully fit Josko Gvardiol, if City drops points tonight, the only thing clutch about their season will be the sound of fans gasping for air. So it's basically Operation Don't Let Palace Eagles Ruin the Parade. And Barcelona already popped the champagne, but the schedule waits for no one. Alaves versus Barcelona tonight. The newly crowned kings of Spain head to Mediasoroza. So expect a heavy rotated squad and some happy travelling fans. And in other action, Villarreal versus Sevilla and Espanyol against Athletic Club are the highlights of a busy midweek slate in Spain. To sum up our sports update, let's check out some football gossip. Manchester United are weighing up a shock move for Real Madrid's Uruguay midfielder Federico Valverde. Paris Saint-Germain have made Atlético Madrid's Argentina striker Julian Alvarez one of the main targets for next season. Manchester United have stepped up their interest in Atalanta's Brazilian midfielder Edison and West Ham's Portugal midfielder Matias Fernandes. Ben White could turn down a move to Everton this summer if the England defender receives assurances about his playing time at Arsenal. Real Madrid are unsure whether to trigger a buy-back clause for Como's Spanish defender Jacobo Ramon this summer, so Chelsea have a chance to sign the 21-year-old. And Belgium midfielder Yuri Tielemans could be set to leave Aston Villa at the end of the season. England forward Gerard Bowen could remain with West Ham even if they are relegated from the Premier League. Porto have a concrete interest in signing Robert Lewandowski on a free transfer this summer, but the 37-year-old Poland striker could still sign a new deal with Barcelona. Despite helping Nottingham Forest avoid relegation, manager Victor Pereira could be replaced by Fulham boss Marco Silva this summer. And Bournemouth manager Adeone Iraola has been ruled out of contention for Manchester United's job as Michael Carrick edges closer to be appointed on a permanent basis, leaving Iraola free to discuss the vacancies at Crystal Palace and Chelsea. And finally, Chelsea have held initial talks with ex-Real Madrid coach Xabi Alonso and contacted Adeone Iraola and Marco Silva. So there you have it, guys. This was the Sports Update here in Paradise FM. Good morning, Seychelles. 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

0: This Saturday, the 16th of May, the Seychelles Nature Trail is back. 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

0: Uganda's President Yoweri Museveni, aged 81, has been sworn in for a record seventh consecutive term following his landslide victory in disputed elections in January, extending his tenure as one of Africa's longest-serving rulers. Heavy security, including armored tanks, were deployed in the capital, Kampala, ahead of the inauguration in what police said were measures intended to maintain public order. Museveni told the crowd that his new term should be regarded as a time for no more sleep for all Ugandans. He added that people should focus on creating more wealth and jobs and build on the progress made over the last 40 years through the achievement of peace and the development of infrastructure. Museveni was declared the winner of the election with more than 70% of the vote, with his term expected to end in 2031. And that was the news with Dominic Motsi on Paradise FM.
1: Ça mélange pas fait.

it's raining all over the world. 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

0: This Saturday, the 16th of May, the Seychelles Nature Trail is back. The race kicks off at 7 a.m. from Constantinopolia Hotel, Poglo. 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

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A marriage can be a source of joy and love and mutual support. 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We raise girls to see each other as competitors, not for jobs or for accomplishments, which I think can be a good thing, but for the attention of men. 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